the mighty Led Zeppelin and Kashmir on Classic Rock the Bear. Friday with Guy Paul Dark, and in three songs, I'll let you know what's happening tonight across northern Michigan with the local lowdown on the Bear.

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1: 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It's Sydney Kay at the Noggin Room in Petoskey. And the Rectifiers at Kilkenny's in TC. I'm Guy Dark with your local lowdown on Classic Rock the Bear.

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0: Classic Rock the Bear. I'm Guy Dark. I stand the entire time on the air. The other day, I saw a dude working at a retail store that was sitting down on the job, and I guess he's got some allies.
1: Why aren't cashiers allowed to sit down while they're working? Like, why do they have to stand on their 2 feet the whole time just to scan some items and collect cash? Like, why is Aldi the only store that allows their employees to sit down while they're completing transactions? There's no part of scanning items and collecting cash that requires you to stand on your 2 feet the whole shift.
0: The Guy Dark rebuttal. I've worked as a cashier. If it's slow, you're expected to stock shelves, clean things up. Have you ever heard the motto, if you get time to lean, you get time to clean?
2: 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Now, I got Michael Anthony on the plane. I got Kenny Aronoff on the plane. I got Joe Satriani on the plane. And actually, we're going to invite you all into the Mile High Club. All these songs are going to be songs about flying on airplanes, about high flying, about jets and rocket ships.
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1: Here is a song from a dude who's playing in Grand Rapids tonight at Acrisure Amphitheater. And yes, the Bear gave away tickets. Susanna Hoffs from the Bangles is the opener. For Billy Idol, it's Cradle of Love from the Dark Ives on the Bear.

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2: There's the snap. Give Williams, with a little help from his quarterback, gets in for the touchdown, Detroit Lions. Williams absorbed some contact inside the one. Dobbs came up, gave him a nice little shove, and got him in for the score.
3: John Jansen, the voice of the Michigan Wolverines, former Detroit Lion, joining us on the air today. And John, I know we normally mostly talk about the Lions, but because you are the voice of the Michigan Wolverines, a little bit of controversy this last game. I thought I would get a statement from you on that.
4: Oh, man, you're going to make me talk about that mess in the big house. That was as bad as I've seen in a long time. And through 59 minutes and 59 seconds, Michigan was not the better team. And I think if you probably go back and look at the film, no one's going to sit there and say Michigan was the better team at any point, no matter how many seconds are on the clock.
3: Well, speaking of seconds, John, was there an extra second given to Michigan?
4: It all depends on which clock you're looking at. And the Big Ten's explanation, I understand it, but I don't know how all of a sudden we have this Hawkeye system, new clock that nobody knew about. That's the one they're operating on versus the one that everyone else sees. So by the way that they determined it with their clock, I believe there was a second. By what everybody else saw on TV or in the stadium, I don't believe there was time.
3: But at the end of the day, just bad football from the University of Michigan all around.
4: It was. It's a win for Michigan, but there is a lot of things that have to be improved if they have any chance of hoping to stay in the game against Oklahoma.
3: All right, well, let's shift our focus to Detroit Lions football. They're hosting New Orleans at home. What are we looking for in this game, John?
4: Well, I'm looking to get back to what this offense should be, and that's a dominant run game with a very good offensive line with the potential of being great. Now, they don't have Cade Mays, their big offseason signing in free agency. He's out probably to the middle of October. Juice Scruggs, who they acquired in a trade when they sent David Montgomery to Houston, but I think they've done a nice job of solidifying depth. They're going to test that depth early. And then a Penei Sewell's over at left instead of right. First round draft pick, Blake Miller. I really like the makings of this offensive line. I think this is going to be a season for this offensive line where they're back to where they were in 24 as a top two offense, where they earned the number one seed. I don't know that that happens, but I do think this offense is going to be absolutely dominant. And everybody in the world has been asking defensively, can we get somebody to rush the passer on the opposite side of Aiden Hutchinson? They brought in two guys that are, I think, are an upgrade over last year, DJ Wonnum and Derek Moore. I think it's an improved defensive front. The biggest questions for the Lions is going to be the secondary. You're not starting the season off with Brian Branch. You're not starting the season off with Kirby Joseph. You're two All-Pro, Pro Bowl caliber safeties. Both of them start the season on the pup. Talking to Dan Campbell, he's excited about what Avante Maddox and Chuck Clark bring to the team. He thinks they've upgraded the depth of that position, and it's going to be tested early against the

0: New Orleans Saints and Tyler Shuck, it's a challenging start for this Lions team.
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Like a seagull over East Bay, today's show just flew by like it always does, especially on a Friday, because, you know, Friday is Guy Day. That's going to wrap it up for me, Guy Dark, on Classic Rock the Bear. Back with you.

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